'cause I can do it in the mix. And if your man gives you trouble, just to move out on the double, and you don't let it trouble your brain.

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If you don't, let it trouble your brain, cause the way it goes, trouble down the drain.

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Most of the taxis, most of the whores are only taking calls for cash.

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1: Oh, it's beautiful. But wait a minute, isn't this...
0: Shh. Yeah, yes it is.
1: But I thought the old lady dropped it into the ocean in the air.
0: Well, baby, I went down and got it for you.